0: by now, you know you can listen to us anytime, anywhere.
1: Oh, yeah? 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

Right about now, may I see too much fire, too much guns, too much killing in the ghetto. Want the youth them have some ambition, some future, you know? Teach the youth them with education.

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So if you'd like to take your mind off all that shit you're watching on television on 355 channels telling you what the stock market's doing today and who's stealing your taxpayer money, you have come to the right bar.

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And the truth, wherever it's hiding, can't be found on Google Earth. Citibank's buying jets with our money. I want to flog on.

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a button. 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

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Or just come by and say hi. 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